0: It's JoJo on the radio, and yes, this is the iHeartRadio Countdown. This weekend, I'm replaying some of my fave moments with artists who've stopped by the iHeartRadio Countdown this year. This is Teddy Swims. Teddy, how do fans, when they see you in public, not at a meet and greet or anything like that, you know, but when they see you walking around, how do they typically react? What do they do?
1: It's usually very kind, man, you know, and I always say this too, because now, like, most times I travel like a security guy now, and I remember when I first got him, he was kind of like always like trying to, and I was like, no, it's okay. Let him come say what's up. Cause I'm never like in danger. You know what I mean? I'm a nice guy, but you know, if anything, it's like aggressive love, you know, which right. is great, which I prefer over anything, but everybody's really sweet, man. They just want to say something. I've had some weird run-ins with some people.
0: Give me some of those funny ones if you have.
1: Okay, yeah, dude, I had this one guy, and I think this is just a guy's problem in general, because they're, like, afraid to say that they like things. I guess it makes them, like...
0: Because we're too cool?
1: Yeah, it makes them, like, not, like... It makes them feminine to like things, I guess. I don't know, but this guy come up to me in the airport, and he's like, hey, man, Teddy, so, my foreman at my job, she's an older lady. She really loves your stuff, man. You're her favorite. But, like, don't get me wrong. Like, I don't F with your music at all or you at all. Like, I actually, like, I like Chief Keef and, like, Kendrick and, like, hip-hop and stuff. So your stuff is just not for me. It's like, I don't really care about it.
0: He sings every lyric.
1: Yeah, and then he goes, but would you mind if I take a picture with you for her? And I was just like... I guess. I mean, you just told me you don't like me. Like, I was like, I'm almost attacked my character, you know? And it's like, I really don't F with you, dude. You know? And I was like, oh, okay, man. Well, sure. We'll take a picture.
0: So, like, just say you like me. You know, he's singing Lose Control lyric
1: or
0: for lyric.
1: Even if not, man, just say, like, hey, I my foreman loves you. Would you cool if I take a picture with you? My foreman is like, put me on to some of your music, and you know, man, you're a talented dude. Could I take a picture? Something. You don't have to be like, I hate you, dude. Like,
0: I hate everything about you.
1: Yeah, it's weird.
0: Yeah, it's been a blast reliving some of these moments with Olivia Rodrigo, Meghan Trainor, Akon, Lil Jon, Nicole Scherzinger, and of course Gracie Abrams. Her new album, Daughter from Hell, is out now. Make sure to check that. Follow us on IG at iHeartCountdown, and of course you can follow me at JoJo Wright. Have a great weekend. See you later.
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0: Triple XL inside the Viral Mix on the Vibe with Tanya Red and EJ One Republic. One of my favorite, like I tell people all the time, I will tell people that this is my favorite group. One of my favorite groups.
1: Yeah.
0: With one of the best songwriters. Shout out to One Republic, Need Your Love.

0: Yo, DJ Triple XL, it's the Viral Mix of the Vibe with Tanya Rad and EJ. Shout out to Sombra. He's like, hold on a minute. Hold up a second. My body isn't ready. New Sombra is on the Vibe. Let's
1: just
0: go.
1: Just to tell you, too, Sombra made a little cameo on the Love Island finale.
0: He did?
1: He did.
0: He was there?
1: No, they had like videos from Celebrity.

0: course, DJ Triple XL coming back later in the show. You said I was going to hate something that, because I was in a store late last week and they already had Halloween decorations up and we are literally mid-July. And you were saying,
1: I'm going to put my Christmas tree up before Halloween this year.
0: Why?
1: I just need the joy.
0: You know what? If it makes you happy, do you.
1: I'm not going to fight. Oh, wow, I thought you were going to fight me on it.

0: Takis chicken. Nuggets. Whatever brings you that joy, do it. I'm not going to fight you on it. So if you want to put up a Christmas tree right now, or if you're someone like me who hasn't taken it down yet because, you know, you're just a procrastinator, do whatever makes you happy.
1: Thank you.
0: I got you. We're coming back with more next on The Vibe.
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0: 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So is it ever okay to go on vacation with your ex? How do you feel about that?
1: Oh, no. N-O.
2: But listen, it was a vacation that you guys planned together when you guys were together. Like, what are you doing in that situation? Okay. It's non-refundable tickets.
1: Okay. Well, if I wasn't married, and if it was just like boyfriend-girlfriend, then I would say take the flight, maybe get your own room, go enjoy it, and who knows? Who knows what could happen, but...
2: Nothing gonna happen because you can't stand their guts. That's what.
1: Oh, yeah, no. I just wouldn't be able to do it. I'd be like, sorry.
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0: she basically booked the trip with her ex before when they were still together.
1: Right.
0: They broke up. This vacation is still happening. Uh-huh. You know, his name, they can't get a refund or anything like that. So is it ever okay to go on vacation with your ex? You're like, absolutely not. No.
1: No.
0: But why do you say no, though?
1: Because why would you want to spend, you're done with that person. Why would you want to waste any more time with them? Especially on a vacation where you make memories.
0: I mean, you can literally be in separate rooms, not necessarily hang out with each other. You know what I mean? You're still like, no, 100%.
1: And you booked flights and you're probably sitting next to each other.
0: Yeah. Justin Bieber, Speed Demon.

0: Yeah, what is the vibe with Tanya Rad and EJ? Tell me, is it ever okay to go on vacation with your ex?
1: No, it's tempting.
2: You think so? You guys aren't together. You guys bought the trip when you were together. You guys broke up, and they're non-refundable tickets. So you think, like, what do you do with that ticket?
1: You take a friend or something. Don't take the ex. Your ex for a reason. But if you see your ex and you still like them, like, it's tempting.
0: Like, you go and do something while you guys are on the vacation is what you're saying.
1: Yes, because you're on vacation.
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0: And they did this like montage of celebrities that kind of like said hi to the Islanders and how much fun they had watching them all summer.
1: Wait, sidebar, are they in seclusion?
0: Yes.
1: So there's no TVs, no internet.
0: They have nothing.
1: They don't have any phones or anything like that?
0: They have no phones. They're like totally secluded from the world.
1: How do you live without, and it's 6 weeks, right?
0: Yeah.
1: So how do they live without these phones for 6 weeks?
0: They just like get up and they just like talk and hang out all day. Could you imagine?
1: No.
0: Yeah. Absolutely.
1: I would stay at the beach though.
0: I feel like when they come back out, like out of the villa, it's probably so overstimulating to like go back to work and go back to having your phone and like just having the constant access.
1: What about if your parents or someone, a family member needs to get a hold of you? So you're literally...
0: No, I think if there's emergencies...
1: There's like an emergency hotline.
0: There's an emergency hotline. The producers will like tell you or pull you out or whatever. I'm sure there's like instances for that. But they're not like going in there and like telling them anything. I know. It's so crazy. Anyways, I really like the addition of the celebrities giving their little hellos to the Islanders.
1: Did they give hot takes or anything like that? Or did they just say hi?
0: No, they just kind of said hi. And I've enjoyed watching you.
1: Got it.
0: But yeah, I really enjoyed it. All right, let's get into a little drag.

0: Is very happy that Love Island USA is over, but I have to tell you something.
1: What?
0: Love Island UK is still going strong.
1: How many weeks is that one?
0: I don't know, but they're in the thick of it.
1: It has to be longer than 6 weeks, though.
0: Yeah.
1: Yeah, no thanks for me.
0: Mm-hmm.
1: Because I feel like the US one moves super quick. I can only imagine with this UK one.
0: You know, it's nice because I went from having to watch two shows every single day to now just having one. So I do feel a bit of reprieve as
1: a
0: viewer.
1: It's every single day. Like, they don't even take the Wednesday off.
0: No, like they do. They have like an unseen bits day where they like, and nobody watches that. And then they kind of have like an after sun type show that nobody watches either. So you do kind of have like two breaks.
1: What? I'm trying to remember, what show did I end up watching and I just could not, it just moved too quickly for me. Was it Love Island? What's the other shows that you watched? Love Island.
0: That's pretty much it.
1: I feel like there was another reality show that you used to watch.
0: Survivor?
1: No. Never watched an episode of that.
0: The Mole?
1: No, it was a Love Island type show.
0: It was like
1: show.
0: A love show?
1: Or maybe it was Love Island. I watched it on Hulu.
0: Yeah. I'm sure it was Love Island.
1: It just moved too quickly for me.
0: Yeah, I understand. All right, let's do a little Malcolm Todd earrings.

0: our girl Gracie Abrams. Her album is officially out. I was so excited for this album to come out because she put two songs out like before the album came out. It was Hit the Wall and Look at My Life. Mm-hmm. And I could not get enough of those two songs. Like, I literally played them on repeat for the past couple weeks. So now that I have the whole album, I'm very happy.
1: I hope she comes in because I really want to know, why did she name the album Daughter from Hell?
0: I know.
1: Because she doesn't seem like she would be the type to be a daughter from hell.
0: I feel like we all go through our phases. I feel like I was a daughter from hell when I was younger. I was such a little, like...
1: Like teenager when you
0: were
1: younger?
0: Not even teenager, like younger, like 6, 7. I was like... Nah!
1: A terror?
0: Terror. And then some people are like worse when they're teenagers. I was a queen of a teen.
1: I was a menace throughout my whole entire life. Are you surprised?
0: So I'm like, you know, I get it. But anyways, I wanted to play this one. I love it so much. Look at My Life, Gracie Abrams.

0: EJ was telling me that Slater was here while you were in Italy.
1: Sorry, was that like a slight little like...
0: So bouge.
2: I mean, you know
0: No, I love it though. Please bouge me up.
2: Oh, so much fun.
0: I live vicariously. Who is it? There was somebody. Oh, one of my hair girls just went on this like European, you know, she was Euro summering it. And I was like, I'm just going to tell you, I am living vicariously through your Instagram story. Yeah. So please keep them coming. No hate.
1: It was hot as hell.

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another episode of iHeart's K-Pop with JoJo. If you're a K-Pop stan, spread the word. We do it every weekend. Right here, right about now, 2 hours, nothing but K-Pop and global pop. Going to talk to the fellas of Ampers and One in just a couple minutes, so get ready for them. But let's kick everything off. He is from TXT, my dude Yunjin. This is Ice Cream. Let's go.

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1: Thank you guys for hanging out. This is iHeart K-Pop with JoJo. Going to talk to the fellows of Ampersand One coming up next after Baby Monster. This is

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1: Can't believe they are back. I'm so pumped. Amber's in one. Hello.
2: Yeah.
3: Hello. What's up, guys?
2: Who's it?
3: Hello, everyone. We are
4: Amber's in one.
1: And can I get the individual intros as well?
2: Yes, I'll go first. Hello, guys. This is Master Micaiah from Ampersand One.
5: Hello. I came back with blonde hair this time. This is Camden.
4: What's up? It's your boy, Kyrell Choi.
6: My name is Xion. Long time no see, guys.
7: Hi, everyone. This is Gio from Ampersand One.
8: Yo, I miss you guys. It's Brian from Ampersand One.
9: Hello, my name is Singmo, and I'm a super Korean.
1: Hey, you guys debuted in 2023, and I'm guessing a lot's changed since then, obviously. What has changed? Like, how have your lives changed since the debut?
2: I think first of all, like, just traveling in general, been very exciting to go to different countries and meet a lot of people. I think after debuting, we've definitely meet with a lot of new people and collaborate with a lot of new people. It's actually very good for human relationships because learning how to work with multiple different types of people helped me learn how to agree with others even when I don't want to agree. It helps me how to, like, you know, get over things. But overall, I think it's a great learning experience, and I think I'm so blessed to be able to, like, visit all these countries. You know, right now in the US, I would probably have not been in the US yet if I haven't debuted. So yeah. I think that's such a great opportunity that we get to have.
1: What do you guys think is the most tough question, the most exciting moment since you've debuted? Is there a moment that stands out?
4: I think for me, like, I wouldn't say it's one moment, but just any time, like, right before we go on stage, I think is very exciting for me. Like, when you can kind of just feel, like, the energy from the crowd that's waiting, like, while we're backstage, and then just, like, kind of just looking at each other and hyping each other up, and just that moment right before we step on stage is, like, very exciting for me.
1: All right, Ampers of One is hanging out, you guys. More with the fellas coming up next.
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1: All right, we're back, you guys. What up? It's JoJo on the radio. Ampers and One hanging out, still talking about exciting moments since you debuted. A lot of exciting moments. What's another one you were talking about?
2: I feel like sometimes, because before you're like an idol, you're kind of like a K-pop fan, no? So it's like sometimes when you're like backstage and you meet like one of the idols you've like looked up to for a long time. Like, you kind of get nervous when you, like, walk by them. You're like, 안녕하세요.
3: Who was that?
4: Wait, who was that? Yeah. Huh? Wait, who was that?
2: You're like Inhypen, something. Or, like, TXT, something.
5: Now people act like that. Other idols act like that when they meet you.
6: Oh,
5: isn't that crazy?
6: Yeah.
5: Like, you know, like a full circle.
6: Sam, what?
5: My next question. You may have just answered my next question. What do you consider, and the way I describe this, is what was your first, oh, my God, I might be famous moment?
7: For me personally, I think just whenever I get recognized, it seems pretty interesting. Like, I don't know, like, sometimes to me, I'm just like a normal, I guess I'm not a kid anymore, but I'm just like a normal person, right? Just everybody's a human, and I'm just walking around, and then suddenly they're like, oh, are you like Makai from Ampersand One? Like, I'm a fan. And I'm like, you're a fan of me? Really? Wow, thank you so much. Like, it feels like so good, and I'm very honored whenever I hear that. And when they do recognize me, I'm like, oh, wait, I might be famous. Low key? Like, they know me by my name like that? Okay. Yeah, I just love it. And I love the interactions like that. So, hey, if you know me, if you know any of us, come say hi. I'll probably feel famous. So, thank you.
5: All right, let's talk music. Finally.
7: Yes.
5: The album Definition came out in April. Why the title Definition?
8: Yeah, so with this album, we kind of wanted to talk about how, just as the title says, like, we're finding our own definition. And we want to talk about how we won't let the world define who we are, but that we will define who we are. And I think a lot of people have been asking, like, what is our definition? And if that has, like, been realized through this album. But I feel like, for me personally, it's been more of a starting point through this album. And, like, this album has been kind of an opportunity for us to start digging into that and kind of really think about what direction we want to continue going in with our music. And so from now on, you can look forward to Ampersand One that will be defining ourselves.
1: All right, Ampersand One hanging out. If you want to see the full interview, check our IG for links and all that good stuff. K-pop with JoJo. That's K-pop with JoJo on Instagram. Before I play the track God from Ampersand One, message to your fans. What would you like to say to all your fans?
7: Shout out to all our Andes. 항상 저희 많이 사랑해 주시고 좋아해 주셔서 너무 감사합니다. Thank you for always blessing us with your support. We'll continue to become an even greater group. So yes, thank you guys.
9: Last time was really fun, but this time more fun. Yeah, I'm a super Korean. You guys super Andier. Thank you. I love you.
7: Yes, sir.
5: Let's do your signature again.
7: Okay.
9: 3, 2, 1.
10: Super Korean.
5: Whoa.
9: Hey.
5: Thank you guys so much for hanging out.
7: Thank you for having us.
5: At the end of every interview, fist bump to make it official.
7: Oh, yes.
9: Boom.
5: Boom.
9: Boom.
5: Boom.
9: Here we go.
5: Boom. Boom. Boom. Big finish.
9: Boom.
7: Thank you.
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1: I can't believe they're finally back in the studio with me, Hearts to Hearts. 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
1: All right, this is Khalid and Anyo Soap, who was the speaking voice of Jinu in K-Pop Demon Hunters. This track is beautiful, man. Oh, my God. Something special. Check this.

0: the speaking voice of Genu in K-Pop Demon Hunters, although he did sing a little bit in the movie. Voice is beautiful. The track is crazy. Love that, man. All right, iHeartRadio Music Festival. 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BTS, Cardi B, Goo Goo Dolls, Kenny Chesney, Weezer, and Zara Larsson. 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Benson Boone, La Seraphim, Lainey Wilson, Major Lazer, Muse, Snoop Dogg. 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All right, coming up next, 82 Major. Going to play Aespa and Becky G. Going to play Evan, formerly of and Hypen. 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
0: Brace yourself. 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
0: Yay. Let's do this. Gonna play Sign after the official 82 Major intro. Here we go.
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3: Welcome to hour number two. 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Don't forget to follow us, K-pop with JoJo on Instagram. That's K-pop with JoJo on IG. Let's kick off this hour. The fellas of Rise. This is Do Yo Dance. 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
1: Hey, big shouts to the fellas of Stray Kids. We've got a new album coming out called This and That. Release date August 7th. First track off.

0: What up, it's JoJo on the radio. A lot of stuff going on in the K-pop / global pop space. Let me drop a couple things on you real quick. I just played Stray Kids, Run It. Love that track. Speaking of Stray Kids, the Recording Academy, a.k.a. the Grammy Awards, has invited Stray Kids twice. And JYP Entertainment founder JY Park to be voting members. Thought that was pretty cool. Also, in regards to Twice, they just wrapped up their 81-city This Is 4 tour. 81 cities. God. Now they plan to take a break for the rest of the year. Good for them, man. TXT's Yeonjun is going to appear on Good Morning America on August 7th, part of their summer concert lineup. And Yeonjun's going to be on this show near future. More details on that later on. Ebon, formerly known as Heesung of Enhypen. Ebon, now solo, is going to appear at the Grammy Museum in LA's Spotlight Series on August 15th. He's also going to be performing at KCON LA on August 16th. All right, coming up next, the K-pop mix with DJ Triple XL, brought to you by Hello Soju. Do not move.
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Pop with JoJo Mix, brought to you by Hello Soju, sparkling soju. And let me tell you, if you are of legal drinking age and you haven't tried it yet, you are missing out. Hello Soju, sparkling soju, crisp, super refreshing, and perfect for any day or night out. 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

0: Yeah, here we go. DJ Triple XL in the mix. What up? It's JoJo on radio. New track from the ladies of Girl Set. They are back. Oh, my God. Check this. Called Chat.
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1: 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They are performing, as you probably know, at our iHeartRadio Music Festival Night 1. And Night 1 is completely sold out. I would imagine they'll be doing this song. Let's go BTS.

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4: I got a text message from your wife, Becca, Saturday morning, bright and early. Had a picture of your bathroom floor, and it said, please ask your friend what happens in our bathroom in the middle of the night to cause powder to be everywhere. Do not ask him on the air or in front of other people, though. Okay, now me and your wife, we don't text a lot, you know? But to get a text message like that, please ask your friend what happens in our bathroom in the middle of the night. She sent me a picture and there's powder all over your bathroom floor.
2: Everywhere.
4: So then I text Bob and I said, hey, Becca just text me. What do I need to know about the powder here? And then I don't get a text response. Bob just needs to call. He calls me.
2: I had to call.
4: It's a story that couldn't have been delivered over text. And by the way, I know what happened here, but this is something we can talk about on the show.
2: Yeah.
4: So Becca wasn't sure if this is. She was trying to protect you, I think. Okay. She was probably trying to protect you and say, hey, just don't blindside him and, you know, mention it in front of other people or bring it up on the show. But it's okay to bring up on the show now. So, now this is why me and Bob are just good at our jobs, right? I'm not going to tell you the story yet. I'm going to wait till 7:10 to tell the story about what happened. Well, really, I don't need to tell. Bob needs to tell it because it's just a weird story of what happened to my guy Saturday night.
2: In the wee hours. With baby powder.
4: And you're thinking, all right, it's got to do with Bob getting hot and the weather's hot and it's summer and he needs to powder down. Nope, doesn't have to. You would think that's what a grown man would use baby powder. Nope, didn't have to do with that. So we'll get to Bob's baby powder story coming up this morning around 7:10. Send your talkback messages in. How was your weekend? Did you go down to Picklesburg? Did you watch the World Cup final yesterday where you had Akershire with us? Send your talkback messages through the free iHeartRadio app. It is Mikey and Bob. Let's have a week here, Pittsburgh.
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33: 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We've had seasons that have shaken

0: Hey, thanks to everybody who came out to Acrisure yesterday. Watch the World Cup final. Spain beats Messi and Argentina 1-0, but it was like a big crowd there.
1: It was cool. Yeah, it really was.
0: A lot of people sitting on the grass watching it. I was telling you during this, and like, you know, you could back me up on this too, and you know, we've done a lot of events over the years in Pittsburgh and everything. I feel like soccer brings together like just a big, diverse group of people, like people from all backgrounds and nationalities. It was one of the most diverse crowds I think we've ever had at like a Pittsburgh event. It was really cool. So, yeah, Spain wins the World Cup 1-0. It is Mikey and Bob, the 96.1 Kiss Morning Freak Show. 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
0: Yeah.
2: Nice.
0: Good one.
2: And you are talking about the announcer on Telemundo and how awesome the broadcasts sound in Spanish for the World Cup. And if any of you have not experienced it, it is absolutely awesome.
0: Oh, yeah.
2: And I'm so glad that you enjoy it.
0: All right, you ready for the Telemundo call here? This is Spain's one goal to win the World Cup.
3: Oh,
0: there it was. He's got one. All right. Oh, oh, we're going again. Two. Usually do three, four, maybe. It's to win the World Cup. So. All right. So, second one's a long one here. Gee. Okay. All right. Maybe he's done. He's got three. He's got at least three.
4: Thought he was running out of gas there.
0: He's probably thinking in his brain right now, World Cup final, I got to hit it. Yeah. I think he's done at three, though. So he had three in him. Nice job. That's the way to watch soccer, though, on Telemundo right there. World Cup was awesome. My favorite part of the whole day, obviously seeing some people down at Acrisure.
1: Oh, I know your favorite part.
0: The Muppets.
1: Oh, my God.
0: Let me tell you right now, every halftime show, I don't care who's performing, the Muppets should be part of it. I don't care what it is. Like, Kendrick Lamar at the Super Bowl should have had the Muppets.
1: Should have had the Muppets.
0: Every Super Bowl or World Cup halftime show, every meaningful halftime show now must feature the Muppets. Right?
1: Should be a new rule.
0: Nobody's in a bad mood when the Muppets show up. Oh, I don't like this person. I don't like this act. I'm not into K-pop. What's BTS doing? Oh, Justin Bieber's just got his guitar out. Nope.
1: Throwing some Muppets.
0: Everything's okay. Why? Muppets are... By the way, what a big weekend for Muppets. Muppets might have had the best weekend. Not only... were the Muppets on the World Cup halftime show.
1: Uh-huh, what else?
0: Which, by the way, the rest of the world absolutely hates because they don't do halftime shows for the World Cup or soccer matches. Noah Kahan had a show in New York. And you know how somebody, like, calls him on the phone, like,
1: yeah,
0: the payphone?
1: Yeah.
0: It was Elmo and Cookie Monster.
1: Oh, my God.
0: Incredible run right now by the Muppets. The Muppets dominated yesterday, right?
1: Noah Kahan got called by
0: Elmo and Cookie
1: Elmo?
0: Monster, yeah. Yeah, actually, I take that all back. Nobody had a bigger weekend than Jimothy. It's a raccoon.
1: It looks
0: right?
1: like a Muppet.
0: It does it look like a Muppet.
1: It could be a damn Muppet.
0: We need to explain why a little raccoon named Jimothy has absolutely taken over the internet. Like, this is Jimothy's week. Every social media manager, how can we work Jimothy into our marketing plan?
1: If you haven't seen this creature yet, you soon will, yeah. I promise.
0: We will get to that coming up next around 6:25. Also, Bob's going to tell the story about how Saturday in the middle of the night, he covered himself in baby powder. That's coming up around 7:10. And your chance to win $1,000, try to pay your bills around 9:10 this morning. It's Mikey and Bob.

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0: I think this is our week, Bob. Our friends over at the C. Harper Auto Group, the official sponsor of the Mikey and Bob podcast. I think this is the week we get new vehicles
1: from
0: C. Harper. This has never happened in the history of our show. We've never been given vehicles to, loan out from a dealership. I think this is our week for new vehicles, Bob. You're over $200,000 on your car. I'm over $100,000 on mine. Your boys need some new cars. C. Harper Auto Group's coming through this week with some, and we appreciate it. It is Mikey and Bob here on 96.1 KISS. Jimothy, for some people, you know exactly what I'm about to talk about. For some people, you have no clue who Jimothy is or what Jimothy is.
2: If it hasn't invaded your timeline yet, it soon will. It's not going to leave. It's going to stick there.
0: Well, by the way, we're going to forget about Jimothy by the end of the week, right? This is going to shoot across the internet for a handful of days here, and then Jimothy will never be heard or seen from again. But
2: there is a fast animal cycle on the internet.
0: Jimothy is a cryptid-looking raccoon in the Seattle area. It has been nicknamed Jimothy. Its front and back legs are too close together. People have described it as a cryptid, which that's not a thing because that's like an animal that has been claimed to exist but proven to never exist. So that's like Bigfoot, Sasquatch, Loch Ness Monster.
2: Sure, right.
0: Jimothy's just got...
2: We got real video of Jimothy.
0: It's a real thing. Like, it is a raccoon that it's basically like a ball. It's not like a longer... It's like a small ball, but it's a raccoon. It's crazy looking.
2: Half-size raccoon. Like, that's what it looks like. Yeah,
0: people are saying it has short spine disease. And when I say Jimothy has taken over the internet, now again, it's in Seattle, this, kind of fun looking raccoon. It's a fun sized raccoon is what it is. It's the cutest damn thing you'll see. It's Jimothy. The Seattle Mariners baseball team up there. At one point, they're doing their race like they got a, like we got the pierogi race. They're doing their race. They got a guy in a raccoon costume and just... And then, like,
2: we've reached that level of Jimothy.
0: At one point, they put up on the Jumbotron, just make some noise for Jimothy, and people go nuts. Like, again, this is going to only last a couple days. People start making songs about him and everything, and people will be like, how can our brand capitalize on Jimothy?
2: What can we do with Jimothy? It's very viral.
0: And then we'll all just be like, all right. Enough.
2: Jimothy's just out here trying to live, too. Jimothy's in the neighborhood.
0: Yeah.
2: Jimothy's in these streets.
0: I'm worried now, though, because you remember what we did with the monkey? Remember the monkey that got shunned by its family and was holding the little cute, stuffed animal? Yeah. Punch the monkey.
2: Punch.
0: Remember, everybody punch. Remember Punch the Monkey? Kinda, right?
2: So cute on the internet for like a week and a half.
0: That's how these things last. So, Jimothy, listen, bring us joy because we all need it. But I just don't want Jimothy's story to, end in a bad way.
2: A sad ending.
0: I just don't want anybody to capture it or bother it. Or
2: lure it in their house.
0: Yeah, or, we need to do tests on Jimothy to find out if it's a real cryptid. It's just leave Jimothy alone.
2: Let it be.
0: Let it eat trash if it wants to. Everybody take care of Jimothy and just leave it alone, all right? Bob covered himself in baby powder in the middle of the night over the weekend. We will get to that story coming up around 7:10. Also, if you know a 21 Pilots fan or you are a 21 Pilots fan, the guys are not doing a lot of shows this year, right? They have a hometown show in Columbus, Ohio, where they're from. We are going to give away tickets if you want to go drive to Ohio to see 21 Pilots. Dude, I went and looked because they're playing at the Horseshoe where Ohio State plays football.
2: Right.
0: Dude, and that's like 100,000 people.
2: Yeah.
0: I went and looked. The cheapest ticket resale to get in, like upper level, was probably $650, $700.
2: What?
0: I'm serious, man. A lot of people are going to this hometown 21 Pilots show. We'll have your tickets this morning around 9:30. It's Mikey and Bob.
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0: We have a diarrhea lettuce update. Taylor Farms, the distributor that was sort of blamed for the diarrhea lettuce.
1: Yeah.
0: You know, and then they were recalling all their lettuce and everything. The FDA came out overnight and said, oh, it was a false positive. Don't worry. Taylor Farms lettuce is good now. Okay, I trust that.
1: Who don't worry?
0: I'm going to trust the FDA right now.
1: Now we have to worry where the diarrhea is coming from again?
0: I'm going to trust the current administration with my toilet.
1: We're back on diarrhea watch?
0: They said it was a false I just don't believe it. That's it. Like,
1: how
0: I just
1: that
0: don't
1: happen?
0: Believe the FDA. I don't believe it. Like, then you start looking into the CEO of the Taylor Farms and like what he's all into, and then you start looking at how many times Taylor Farms has been flagged for diarrhea lettuce and things, and it's like, okay, they're the problem.
1: Not their
0: first
1: rodeo.
0: It's Taylor Farms. This is not. And then you just get into the government stuff and who they donate money to. And then you see like, oh, they're just going to say, never mind about the diarrhea lettuce.
1: False alarm.
0: Hey, do whatever you want with the Taylor Farms lettuce, but I ain't eating that stuff. And I don't care what the FDA tells me, because I got to be honest, I don't know if I'm trusting the FDA.
1: False alarm.
0: FDA ain't going to be there holding my hand when I'm on the toilet for 4 days straight. All right, it's Mikey and Bob, the 96.1 Kiss Morning Freak Show. Picklesburg, huh?
1: Yeah. Yeah, Picklesburg.
0: Picklesburg happened. Picklesburg is awesome.
1: I mean, we went down to the stadium yesterday and the bridges were packed, you know?
0: Like, yeah, it was, yeah. There was a lot of people, too, who did what we told them to.
1: Yep.
0: Go to Picklesburg first and then come over to Acrisure and watch the World Cup final. But yeah, Picklesburg, obviously, attendance is going to be down this year because torrential downpours and Canadian wildfire smoke.
1: Horrible smoke that
0: it really sounds
1: wasn't
0: like
1: safe.
0: We couldn't have our pickle festival. Why? Earth is burning.
1: Not great.
0: Hey, listen, Pittsburgh Transit, whoever is the admin on the socials over at Pittsburgh Transit, they were talking to people at Picklesburg about, you know, what do you come down here and get? A lot of people from out of town that just love it and coming in. And what's your favorite part of Picklesburg?
2: I've actually tried pickle soda and pickle cupcakes.
3: Mm. Pickles with peanut butter.
2: Sure. Pickle fudge, probably. Yeah.
4: The pickleback old fashions.
5: The ice cream.
6: Mm. I absolutely love picklebacks.
7: Mm. The pickle pierogies were amazing.
8: Sure. Anything pickle, but especially the pickle beer. Oh.
9: And deep fried pickles were great, too.
0: Deep fried pickles, too. Granny, we know.
1: So it's the usual fun video somebody put out and, you know, promoting the thing through the city or whatever.
0: Also this.
10: He was conceived at Picklesburg last year.
11: Yes, he really was.
0: It is holding her small child, and that's right.
10: He was conceived at Picklesburg last year.
11: Yes, wait, he really was.
0: Conceived at? Where do you do that at?
1: Who's the hype man behind her?
0: Like, I don't know. Her friend right there. She knows where the baby was made.
10: He was conceived at Picklesburg last year.
11: Yes, he really was.
0: Hey, man, I don't know. Maybe there's
1: we're doing that at Picklesburg.
0: What booth is that?
1: Do we know what conceived means? Like,
0: well, that might be it too. Yeah.
1: I'm not sure we're doing that at Picklesburg.
0: I got a shirt that just says, I rode the mechanical pickle and I got pregnant. All right, Picklesburg. Hey, hopefully better weather next year, all right? We'll get to today in Freak Show History coming up next. And then Bob has a story to tell about how he covered himself in baby powder in the middle of the night.
1: It was a rough Saturday,
0: all right, we'll get to that around 7:10. It's Mikey and Bob.

0: Hey, Paul Skeens with his third straight win. Pirates beat the Guardians in Cleveland 7-1. Nice little weekend there. Then they go to New York, right, starting tonight to take on the Yankees. That's always fun. One of our all-star pitchers, Braxton Ashcraft, going for the Buccos tonight. But I'm telling you, just prepare for this weekend. It's Yinzerpalooza weekend at PNC Park.
1: Is it Dr. Robbie?
0: Friday's Yinzerpalooza shirt. Saturday, Cubs are in town against Pirates. It's Dr. Robbie bobblehead night. That's from the pit. That's going to be a big one. And then Sunday for the kids is Yinzerpalooza Daniel Tiger plushie. Oh, man.
2: Daniel Tiger.
0: Yinzerpalooza weekend. Dr. Robbie bobblehead at the stadium. It's Mikey and Bob, the 96.1 Kiss Morning Freak Show. Bob, it's a special day today looking at the national calendar. Today's National Moon Day today.
1: Moon.
0: Yeah, it's National Moon Day today. So we celebrate National Moon Day by taking you back to a very big power ranking we did on the show. Ladies and gentlemen, it's time for me and Bob's top five moons of all time for today in Freak Show history. Here we go.

0: you know I love everything. I love space. I love space exploration.
1: See, how much time did you dedicate to this list?
0: Number five, best moon of all time. I'm going with Saturn's moon, Titan. Listen, Titan's bigger than Mercury. Okay. Second largest moon in our solar system. Number four, Jupiter's moon, Callisto. That was one of the four moons discovered orbiting a different planet to Earth in 1610 by Galileo. Jupiter's moon Callisto, number four. Number three, Jupiter's icy moon Ganymede. Ganymede's at number three because it is the biggest moon in the solar system. It's bigger than Mercury. It's bigger than Pluto.
1: Bow down.
0: Number two favorite moon. Another one of Saturn's moon, Atlas. Atlas at number two. It's Atlas at number two.
1: What an upset.
0: Flying saucer-shaped moon.
1: Oh.
0: Are you kidding me?
1: Wow.
0: That's only like 9 miles. It's this little like flat, like almost like a UFO-shaped moon.
1: What's number one, Mike?
0: Not number one, though. Number one moon of all time. I'm going with another one of Saturn's moon. It's Mimas.
2: Boom, boom,
0: Mimas.
2: Yeah. Huh, huh. Boom, boom. Yeah.
0: Woo!
1: Did you say Mimas?
0: No, Mimas.
1: Oh.
0: Mimas. It's M.
1: Whipping out your Mimas at number one.
0: No. It's M-I-M-A-S. Mimas is my number one moon of all time. It is one of Saturn's moons. I want to show you a picture, Bob.
1: I'm looking at it right now.
0: It has a giant crater on it that covers a third of the moon. So it's got this big crater, and it looks like the Death Star from Star Wars.
1: It looks like a nipple.
0: No, it doesn't look like... I mean, it kind of... All right, yeah. It's famously the Death Star moon, though.
1: What is Areola?
0: No.
1: Areola.
0: All right. Number one moon of all time. It's Saturn's nipple moon. Nipple moon number one. I mean, it's the perfect moon.
1: You, it does have a nipple. Why?
0: You see a nipple. I see the Death Star. Some people will see a giant eyeball. But that is my number one moon of all time. Bob's top five moons of all time. Number five.
1: A blue moon beers.
0: Oh, wow. All right, here we go. Here we go.
1: Nice, all refreshing. Right,
0: here we go. Here we go. Top five moons. Orange peel in it, too.
1: Yeah, hell yeah. Why not?
0: All right, your fourth favorite moon of all time.
1: The moon's over my hammy sandwich at Denny's.
0: Come on, man. Don't do the joke, Lynn.
1: It's delicious.
0: I give you the opportunity to give me the
1: four. Sorry, it's not the moons of Saturn.
0: You can't pick a Denny's menu item.
1: Oh, let me tell you all about Uranus.
0: Number three favorite moon.
1: Moon pies. The chocolate's good, but the banana is my choice.
0: All right. Number two favorite moon, Bob.
1: I actually can't believe this didn't make your list. I'm disappointed. Moon Township, man. Come on.
0: All right.
1: What? Moon Township doesn't make the list?
0: Number one moon of all time, according to Bob.
1: My butt cheek!
2: Boom, boom, yeah. Huh, huh, boom, boom,
1: yeah.
2: Woo!
3: Let go, let go.
0: Your butt cheeks is the number one moon of all time?
1: Hell yeah. Ask anybody who's seen them.
0: I've seen them.
1: What do you think?
0: Probably the best moon I've ever seen.
1: Damn right.

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Rob has a story to tell everybody next about Indian food and baby powder in the middle of the night on Saturday at his house. We'll get to that after Chapel Roan. It's Mikey and Bob.

0: 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It is Mikey and Bob on 96.1 KISS. I got a text message from Bob's wife, Rebecca, on Saturday morning around 9:30 that says, please ask your friend what happens in our bathroom in the middle of the night to cause powder to be everywhere. Do not ask him on the air or in front of other people, though. So I then immediately text Bob and said, hey, what'd you do with the baby powder?
1: What's with the powder?
0: Bob calls me then, because this is a story that just needs to be told, not text. So go ahead, Bob. Explain. By the way, this story is fit for the air now. We can share this story on air. Yeah.
1: Yeah, absolutely. Dude, I can't have Indian food anymore.
0: Okay.
1: Like, I'm at the point in my life where I can't have Indian food. I've come to that conclusion.
0: Okay, is that because Indian food sort of gives you the squirts, maybe? Or?
1: Last time the Indian food did that to me, an Indian man visited me in the middle of the night.
0: I do remember this. I do remember talking about this on the show, how you had visited by an Indian man in your dreams.
1: It was the same thing last time. We went out Friday night.
0: Okay.
1: My wife and daughter love Indian food. I love Indian food. It's how it tastes. It's delicious.
0: The naan and everything. Your body can't handle it, though, huh?
1: Last time it made me so sick, like overnight. And an Indian man visited me in my dreams and wanted it all back. And I had food poisoning, and it was horrible.
0: Some people will remember us talking about this on the show.
1: I've taken months off Indian food.
0: Yeah. You're back, though.
1: Until this weekend.
0: Yeah.
1: So we go out for Indian food. Everything's great. I'm even feeling good. Like, no indigestion, no heartburn.
0: Yeah.
1: I took a Pepcid.
0: Oh,
1: I was feeling great, man.
0: Pre-game in the Indian food. I like it. We're at that age now.
1: I fell asleep on the couch, and my wife, Rebecca, told me she tried waking me up before she went up to bed. I don't remember any of it. Like, I don't remember. She's like, you were awake, and I'm just telling you, come on up to bed, and you're just laying there. Like, baby, you're awake. And I don't
0: remember. Or like half awake, half asleep, yeah.
1: Next thing I know, it's 5 a.m., and I'm wandering up the stairs, and for some reason, once I get up to our bathroom, I think I smell like Indian food or something.
0: Okay.
1: And then I just start spraying myself with like baby powder.
0: When you say spray yourself with baby powder...
1: Dude, I'm pretty sure I slept walk all the way upstairs, because I didn't remember this until... I woke up Saturday and there was clouds of baby powder on the bathroom floor.
0: So did you think, I smell like Indian food, I can't get in the bed like this, I gotta smell nice for my wife?
1: Why wouldn't I take a shower?
0: Your wife sent me a picture of your bathroom floor covered in baby powder. Where were you putting it?
1: You know when you poof the bottle? I had to be poofing.
0: You had to have been
1: poofing. It was all over my body. My underwear.
0: All right, Bob, talk about your underwear.
1: For some reason, I filled my underwear up with baby powder.
0: Dude, you were not conscious during this, right? Like, you were...
1: No!
0: Has this ever happened to you before?
1: No!
0: Like, you're not a sleepwalker,
1: I can't have Indian food. People can't have like brown liquor because the night goes off the rails.
0: Yeah,
1: don't feed me butter chicken.
0: Like Kanye West at the VMAs. No, like, gotta stay away from. Is that it? The butter chicken does something to you?
1: Don't feed me butter chicken.
0: So in the middle of the night, Friday night into Saturday morning, you're in your bathroom covering your body in baby powder.
1: Somewhere around 5 a.m. At some point around 5 a.m.
0: You're like LeBron James at the desk about to check in and just. Dude, throwing baby powder everywhere.
1: I had it up and down my arms.
0: Your
1: I had it
0: arms.
1: On my chest. Like I said, my underwear was full. Like, and the floor around me had like
0: underwear's full.
1: Just powder sprays. I can't have Indian food anymore. That's at the point in my life where I just know that like something weird's gonna happen. Something bad's gonna happen. Last time the Indian man visited me and gave me diarrhea.
0: Yeah.
1: This time he visited me and powdered my body. I'm not willing to roll the dice again.
0: You didn't know you did this until you woke up the next morning and your wife, Becca, said, why is the bathroom covered in baby powder?
1: Had no clue.
0: All right, coming up next on the show, we get to the Pittsburgh Scanner from over the weekend. See

0: what was happening. Do we have any Picklesburg-related crimes? I will tell you that there is some nudity coming up in the Pittsburgh police scanner, and also a couple of elderly men coming up in the Pittsburgh police scanner.
1: Yum, yum.
0: We'll get to that around 7:25. It's Mikey and Bob. Don't yum, yum the old man.
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0: Somewhat of a manageable day today. Sunny and highs in the low 80s. We'll still see a little bit of Canadian wildfire smoke, but it's not like dangerous for everyone. It's just like, you know, older people, people with breathing problems. We're back to an orange level instead of a red level or a purple level, right?
1: We did it.
0: Yeah, we're back at orange now. It is Mikey and Bob on 96.1 KISS. Christopher Nolan now has the biggest opening of his career. The Odyssey did great at the box office this weekend, made $264 million worldwide and 124 domestically. Now the biggest opening of Christopher Nolan's career. Are we okay with Christopher Nolan, Bob? I know you got a problem with James Cameron. How's Christopher Nolan? We good with him? Because I'm good with him.
1: Yeah, Batman.
0: Yeah,
1: he's good.
0: Yeah, he's good. He made Interstellar. He can do no wrong in my book. All right, it is time to get to the Pittsburgh Police Scanner account. Again, this is just a couple people who listen to the Pittsburgh Police Scanner and then they report on what is happening in and around our city. We go to Oakland here, Atwood Street. Caller said that two elderly men are having a very slow, low-action fist fight. I want to see that. I want to see a couple of elderly people fight each other.
1: Two sloths fighting out there?
0: Yeah, I want to see how that goes.
1: Also, if you're...
0: Why does it seem like that would be the noise they make, too? You see two elderly men fighting.
1: You see her moaning in the street.
0: To where the caller says it's very slow in low action. Oh, no, he's going to kick. He's going to kick. No, he's not. He's not going to kick.
1: Also, if you're the caller, you could have probably just stepped in and been like, hey.
0: Yeah, seriously.
1: Enough! Okay. Enough, you're going to hurt yourself.
0: If you're reporting to the police that we have a slow, low-action fight, just go out there and, like, I don't know.
1: Enough, this is sad.
0: Squirt him with your garden hose or something like that. Just separate him, you know?
1: Get him wet.
0: Spray him with a cat bottle or, like, cat water bottle or something like that. Also happening in and around our city, we go to Sheridan. Jesus. Caller says... Donald Trump keeps stealing her mail. Oh. Ma'am, I don't think...
1: It could be true.
0: I don't think that Sheridan... I don't think that he's coming by saying I got it.
1: Could be true.
0: I don't think...
1: Maybe she's seen the Secret Service sneak him onto the porch.
0: Maybe it's somebody just stealing her Amazon packages wearing a Donald Trump mask and she's... She can't separate that. It's a mask.
1: She's
0: and it's just like, this is going to sound crazy, but he's here every week stealing my packages. Also happening in and around our city through the eyes of the Pittsburgh Police Scanner, we go to Beachview. Caller said she's a DoorDash driver and delivered an order to a completely naked, intoxicated man.
1: Come on, man.
0: He invited her inside to partake and she declined.
1: No.
0: Caller doesn't like this.
1: Not the tip she's looking for, bud.
0: We didn't need that. We didn't need that.
1: Get out of here. No, thank you, sir. Here's your...
0: I just wonder...
1: Here's your beef and cheddar from Arby's.
0: Don't make it Arby's. You could have picked any other restaurant, any other food. Don't
1: send
0: make
1: the
0: it
1: police
0: Arby's.
1: For this creep. Like,
0: can't be opening your door after you ordered Arby's. And then open the door. Showing off.
1: Straight to jail.
0: Hey.
1: Straight to jail.
0: Don't answer the door naked. Ever.
1: Don't be a creep.
0: That's what's happening in and around our city.

0: Hey, Bob, our friend Logan sent a message here, wants to talk about bidets.
1: Hey, Mikey and Bob, Logan here. So, we just got back from a week-long vacation with a lot of family, and we stayed in a house that was really nice, a lot fancier than what we usually stay in.
0: Yeah.
1: And honestly, the highlight of this house was the bidet.
0: Yeah.
1: This bidet had
0: tell us
1: tons of temperature settings,
0: oh,
1: tons of pressure settings,
0: ooh,
1: a dryer, and a heated toilet seat.
0: Whoa!
1: Honestly, I don't think I ever want to go back to a cold toilet seat again.
0: That's understandable. And I know there's a lot of bidet talk on our show, and there has been for a few years since me and Bob really discovered bidets.
2: Big
0: and started.
2: Fans.
0: It's just, it'll ruin wiping for you.
2: It's
0: unbelievable.
2: I've never used one that's heated or air dryer or multiple temperatures.
0: It's not that I don't want to. I just can't afford it.
2: Yeah,
0: honestly.
2: I don't have.
0: It's like a $2,000 toilet. Like,
2: I think I got ours for like $30 on Amazon, and it's
0: gets
2: awesome.
0: The job done, man. Gets the job done. When we were on our summer vacation, man, I missed it.
2: Oh,
0: I came home.
2: Yep.
0: That first ride on a bidet after you've been like away from your bidet for like a week. Oh, man. It's like, all right. It's like sleeping in your own bed.
2: Welcome home.
0: That's what it is, except for round back. It's Mikey and Bob here on 96.1 KISS. If you miss any of our live show, get caught up with the Mikey and Bob podcast, brought to us by the C. Harper Auto Group. Bob, somebody's got to say something nice message if you want to just get to this. Positivity, that's what we're about here on the show. If you have something nice to say about someone or something, just send us a message through the free iHeartRadio app. It's time to say something nice. Say something nice. Say something nice.
3: Hey, guys. So I was listening to Friday's show, and I just wanted to say something nice to our friends over at the Saris Candy Company.
0: Okay. Now, if you missed Friday's show, the our friends over at Saris Candy sent an entire giant gift basket to me and Bob. It did have some lactate in it because I'm lactose intolerant. They sent a bunch of candy and hats and all this stuff, mugs and stickers.
2: Yeah, yeah.
0: So, yeah, Saris Candy, thank you.
2: Awesome.
0: We will eventually go to the Saris Candy factory and tear it up over there.
3: For sending you guys that amazing gift basket.
0: Oh, yeah.
3: And more importantly, how much I love them for completely understanding the assignment and getting the sense of humor of the show.
0: They really did. Like, they, you know, sending me lactate, you really got to know about me if you know my my bowel movement history and everything.
3: With their amazing, perfect reply note that they sent.
0: Yeah.
3: Love you guys.
0: Yeah, it was great. Hey, shout out to Saris Candies.
4: Say something nice. Say something nice.
0: All right, coming up around 9:30 on the show, we want to send you this week to go see 21 Pilots. They're playing a hometown show in Columbus, Ohio. This show is at Ohio Stadium, where Ohio State plays football. It's like just tens and tens of thousands of people. I think it's like $650, the cheapest resale ticket to even get an upper bowl.
2: Wild, yeah.
0: Your chance to go see 21 Pilots hometown show around 9:30. It's Mikey and Bob.
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0: 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Chance for you to win $1,000 coming up around 9:10. Got a message on Instagram from Jim here. Gogs23 on Instagram knows how much we love turtle mating noises and wants to know if we've ever watched a turtle eat a watermelon. So,
1: oh my.
0: All right, again, that's not turtle mating. I watched the video. That's just a turtle munching on a watermelon right
2: there.
0: There's no mating. This is not turtle mating.
2: Sounds like it.
0: It does, but this is just a turtle eating a watermelon. Oh, man, that first bite is the juiciest.
2: Delicious.
0: Dude, it's... There you go.
2: Enjoy yourself, little buddy.
0: Turtle eating watermelon right there. Now let's get to Jimothy, the tiny raccoon that's almost shaped like a ball because it's got something wrong with this spine. People are calling it a cryptid, which is like an imaginary animal that nobody's ever actually seen before.
2: It does look like a hairy volleyball with legs.
0: It's a ball-shaped raccoon because it appears to have some sort of spine problem. The raccoon is in the Seattle area. It's been nicknamed Jimothy. Like the Seattle Mariners put it up on the Jumbotron with a picture. It said, "Make noise for Jimothy." Like, it's become this.
2: If this hasn't crossed your timeline yet, it will, and then you're going to get meme to death about it.
0: Let's get to a talkback message here brought to us by One Team Media.
3: So excited for you to talk about Jimothy because he's been all over my timeline. Mm-hmm. Did you see the Mariners made him into a mascot? Oh my goodness.
0: Yeah, the Mariners had somebody dressed up in a raccoon costume for whatever race they do in Seattle and made Jimothy win the race. It's a whole thing in Seattle, but also the internet is on to Jimothy now. And I'm just worried because something like this happens. This isn't like at a zoo or anything. No. This is just out on the streets.
2: Roman.
0: I'm worried somebody's going to capture Jimothy.
2: Some moron's going to lure this thing into their house like a food trail of some
0: and
2: kind.
0: And be like, "I got Jimothy."
2: Hey, look at this.
0: And then the cops are going to have to go and be like, "You can't own Jimothy."
2: He's
0: in
2: my living room.
0: Uh-huh.
3: Oh, Jimothy.
0: Yeah.
3: Poor little buddy with his spine problems.
0: Yeah.
3: Man, that's a freaky looking raccoon.
2: Yeah.
0: It's a freaky looking raccoon. All right, let's see how the news is covering Jimothy in Seattle. I love how there's so much going on in the world, so much going on in the country. The damn world's basically on fire. I mean, Picklesburg didn't even go off well this weekend because Canada's on fire. But stop everything. There's a weird looking raccoon in Seattle.
4: He is all over social media. Take a look. An Instagram post launched the animal into fame. Yeah. It sits at more than 300,000 likes.
0: That's not views. That's likes. So it's millions of views for Jimothy, the weird looking volleyball shaped raccoon.
4: Since then, other people have taken to the web to post their sightings of this animal. Yeah. They called Jimothy, like this clip of the raccoon walking around on someone's deck.
0: I mean, who named it Jimothy? I have so many unanswered questions.
2: Great name.
0: Somebody is going to capture Jimothy and just be like, well, nobody else was feeding him, so.
2: Or he's just going to maul a family. You know, like somebody's.
0: Man.
2: We can pat him.
0: Oh, jeez.
2: It's a sad Jimothy ending.
0: Man. It's like when somebody gets famous online and then somebody goes and finds Instagram post or a Twitter post from 2016 and you're like, Jimothy's cute, but. He used a word he's not supposed to use on the internet, and it's not so cute anymore, right?
4: We spoke to neighbors who are eager to soon have a sighting of their own.
0: Okay, so again, this is up in Seattle. There's a little ball-shaped raccoon that has a spine problem named Jimothy.
5: Kind of has some sort of physical abnormality. Kind of looks a little bit like a cryptid, but very cute.
4: Now, we reached out to the Washington Department of Fish and Wildlife about this animal. A spokesperson says it's not clear why it looks the way it does, but because it appears to get around just fine on its own, people should leave it alone and not feed it.
0: If you tell people to leave it alone and don't feed it, that basically tells people, I heard on the news that you can feed Jimothy. People will not.
2: That and then throw on the whole other layer of just people know that you post a video of Jimothy and get 300,000 likes.
0: So
2: some moron is going to do it. Somebody's going to capture this thing.
0: You shouldn't.
2: It's going to eat their face.
0: You should leave Jimothy alone.
2: And it's a sad ending.
0: I know, but yeah, but what if somebody puts a party hat on him? Dude, if somebody puts a party hat on him, they own the internet for the day, right?
2: What if Jimothy comes in, he loved drinking beers and smoking?
0: Oh, my gosh.
2: Jimothy with cigs?
0: Dude, if you can get it.
2: All right. He looks like he might smoke cigs. I don't know.
0: Maybe like Jimothy's parents were smokers and he had some deformities when he was born.
4: People online are saying that this could be a disorder called short spine syndrome.
0: Yeah, it might be short spine syndrome. Either way, there's this ball-shaped, weird-looking raccoon in Seattle. It's a real thing. But you're right. We're all enamored by its cuteness right now.
2: Yeah.
0: This story will have an ending to it.
2: It will.
0: We won't just forget about Jimothy. Somebody, even if it's not now, 2 months from now, somebody's going to capture Jimothy or something's going to happen.
2: Remember that Jimothy? Yeah, he ate a family of four. And then he smoked cigs on their couch.
0: I don't think I've ever laughed before at a family of four was mauled by a raccoon. But this is a situation where it is somewhat comical.

0: Hey, thanks to everybody who hung out with us at Acrisure yesterday for the World Cup final watch party as Spain beat Messi and Argentina 1-0. It was a good match, right?
1: Yeah, yeah.
0: Took a while for Spain to get that first one. It went into, you know, the extra time, but pretty good match there. Spain wins the World Cup, and now it's just depression. Now it's like all the tourists are gone. All the
1: partying in the streets.
0: It's all gone. Like, how do we keep this party going?
1: All the fun videos you see online.
0: Oh, man, I don't want it to end.
1: Tourists just partying with people.
0: Hey, the halftime show was pretty good yesterday for the World Cup, right? Like, I know the rest of the world is mad at it because, you know.
1: It disrupted the normal halftime.
0: They don't have halftime shows for the World Cup. But you come over to the USA, we're going to give you a halftime show. We're going to give you hydration breaks so we can play commercials. Like, we are going to make it happen.
1: It was Super Bowl-level halftime.
0: Yeah, Justin Bieber was, you know, singing acoustically. By the way, did you see Jason Sudeikis there as Ted Lasso?
1: Yeah.
0: You know, they got the yellow sign, Believe.
1: Yeah.
0: It said Believe. And he introduced Justin Bieber. And then there was Madonna and Shakira.
1: Are you just avoiding saying what else was out there? Because I know that's the thing that you're most excited about.
0: The Muppets were there.
1: The damn Muppets were there.
0: Again, I'm just saying, like, tell me when the Muppets do anything bad. Tell me when the Muppets don't make you smile. And never. They always make you happy.
1: Whoever was like, we're just going to throw the Muppets into this.
0: Chris Martin from Coldplay. He's
1: genius.
0: The one who did it.
1: He was, right? Yeah, it was his show. It was his show, yeah.
0: It was very...
1: genius.
0: It was very brightly colored, rainbow, sort of like a Coldplay show and everything. Yeah, Chris Martin from Coldplay with Global Citizen, they put on the show. Yeah, I thought it was good. I just, the rest of the world hated it because it interrupted, you know.
1: They hate fun. They hate fun. That's what it... Did you see Cookie Monster watching Shakira? The rest of the world hates fun.
0: I did see that video, and you're...

0: absolutely right. How can you hate Cookie Monster watching Shakira dance?
1: It's so good.
0: How can you hate
1: that? It's so good.
0: I'm telling you, man. Jay-Z over at Roc Nation better get it together,
2: yeah,
0: because the bar
2: on?
0: Has been raised for the Super Bowl halftime show.
2: What do you got, Jay-Z?
0: Where the Muppets at?
2: For real.
0: The Muppets should be part of every major halftime performance. Super Bowl, World Cup, all of it. Just put the Muppets
1: in. I couldn't agree more.
0: Because out of all the star power that was performing at halftime, I feel like the Muppets stole the show, right?
2: Mm-hmm.
0: I feel like a lot of people weren't expecting it. And then all of a sudden, you just got Animal on the drums. Like, hey, the Muppets are here too. Why
1: so
0: not?
1: Good. It was so good.
0: Yeah, it was pretty cool. And thanks to everybody who came out to Acrisure and hung out with us and watched some of the match. But yeah, it's sort of like, what do we do now? We got the River Hounds. Ah, yeah, River Hounds,
1: the
0: right?
1: Hans.
0: You need that soccer fix.
1: By
0: the way, River Hounds were national TV on Saturday. And then that one dude gets a hat trick in like 6 minutes or something. Like
2: awesome.
0: Crazy. That was pretty cool.
2: Was
0: and not a bad crowd either Saturday at the River Hounds game. But that's it for the World Cup. Spain beats Argentina 1-0. Now what the hell do we do with that? The pickles are gone now, too. Soccer's gone.
2: Steeler training camp.
0: Oh,
2: baby.
0: My gosh. A couple weeks away.
2: Dude, we're like next week. Next week.
0: No.
2: They're going
0: sure?
2: next week.
0: Oh, my God. Steelers. We'll hear from our buddy Raccoon Tim and get to some Say Something Nice messages around 8:25 here on the Kiss Morning Freak Show. It's Mikey and Bob.
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0: Let's get to a say something nice message here real quick, and then we're going to hear from Raccoon Tim. It's Mikey and Bob on 96.1 KISS.
1: Ooh-wee. Say something nice. Say something nice.
0: This is a portion of the show where you're just sending in a talkback message. Maybe you'll make the show. Just some positivity. Say something nice.
2: Say something nice.
0: Yeah.
2: Say something nice.
0: Oh, there you go.
1: Ooh. Say something nice. Say something nice.
2: I'd like to say thanks for the Canadians for sending down their smog today.
0: All right. Thank you, Canada. We appreciate you.
2: Just remember, boys and girls,
0: okay,
2: if you don't finish school, you can always finish concrete. Happy birthday, Big Bob.
0: Okay, it's not Bob's birthday.
3: Thanks.
0: Bob's birthday is New Year's Day.
3: Concrete guy.
0: We can always do concrete.
1: Say something nice.
0: Now let's get to our buddy Raccoon Tim. Raccoon Tim has been, sort of leaving messages, a friend of the show for a few years now, loves wild exotic animals. Let's get to Raccoon Tim here. Talkback messages brought to us by the Pavement Group.
4: Hey, Mikey and Big Bob, it's your boy Raccoon Tim. So Mikey and Bob, we did it again.
0: Hmm?
4: We went to Aqua World to get rats and mice to feed the snakes.
0: Okay.
4: Well.
0: Yeah, Raccoon Tim has a lot of snakes. Yeah.
4: Big snake ate all of his rats.
0: All right, big snake ate the rats.
4: Little snake only ate 4 out of 8 mice.
0: All right, not hungry.
4: Still got a buddy living with him in his cage.
0: Okay.
4: The other 3 we put outside. My dog found the one. Huh? Turns out it only had 2 legs, 1 stump, and missing a leg. So my daughter kept it.
0: All right. Raccoon Tim has a pet mouse now with
3: 2 legs, and a stump.
0: So kept it. by the way, no message about Jimothy yet. You know?
3: We haven't heard about
0: the little raccoon with the short spine that's taking over the internet out of Seattle.
3: The internet thinks Jimothy's cool. We got a Raccoon Timothy here in Pittsburgh. Just as fun.
0: You think Jimothy's cool? Wait till you hear this guy, Raccoon Timothy. He's play some of his best messages. All right, let's get to another talkback message here.
5: Hi, Mikey and Bob. I heard you talking about Jimothy, the round raccoon.
0: Yeah.
5: Never thought I'd say those words together, but okay.
0: Yeah.
5: But there is a Instagram page with a similar shaped dog, and it's called Tilly the Friendly Loaf, and it's really cute. So I would definitely recommend looking at pictures of the doggy.
0: All right. I don't want to get you distracted here, Bob, but Tilly the Friendly Loaf? Is that what the Instagram page is? Tilly the Friendly Loaf?
3: Loaf?
0: Is it just like a round dog that sits around all day and just friendly loaf?
3: It looks like Jimothy the Raccoon, but in dog form, dude.
0: Oh, my gosh. What's its name again?
3: Tilly the Friendly Loaf.
0: There you go. If you want the dog version of Jimothy, it's Tilly the Friendly Loaf.
3: Why? Make this in dog?
0: Like it. That's what quick. It looks like Jimothy the Raccoon, but it's a dog. All right. Hey, I didn't know volleyball-shaped animals were going to take over the show today, but here we are. Just

0: 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Let's get to this message. We were talking last week about the Pittsburgh Walk of Fame in the Strip District. You know, Mario Lemieux and, you know, Myron Cope, a bunch of super yinzers are in the second round of, you know, Walk of Fame stars there in the Strip District.
1: Hey, boys, mashed potato ravioli lady here, catching up on a couple of days before the podcast.
0: Yeah.
1: So I think I understand the Pittsburgh Walk of Fame not including Jalapeno Hannah in the first round, but not including her in the second round is, frankly, a slap in the face. So I would like justice for Jalapeno Hannah, and maybe we start a petition.
0: Yeah.
1: Okay, thanks. Love you. Bye.
0: She's not wrong.
2: Yeah, I'm not here to disagree with that.
0: I don't think all the pierogies deserve a star in the Walk of Fame, but I do think Jalapeno Hannah should be singled out and get her own star
2: Iceberg?
0: On the Pittsburgh Walk of
2: Iceberg,
0: Fame.
2: Yeah.
0: Iceberg, absolutely, should be on there.
2: Parrot?
0: Pirate Parrot?
2: Are we drawing the...
0: Pirate Parrot's a tough one because there's a bunch of different versions of the Pirate Parrot.
2: What about the McBeam line?
0: Like Steely McBeam, no chance.
2: Okay.
0: If Steely McBeam gets on the Walk of Fame, I'm taking a jackhammer out there and taking him out because Steely McBeam is a blight on yinzer society.
2: Are we overlooking the cocaine Pirate Parrot?
0: That's what I'm talking about. There's a history of the Pirate Parrot. So,
2: yeah.
0: I mean, Iceberg is easy. I feel like Iceberg's a layup. He's a movie star, too, with Jean-Claude Van Damme.
2: True.
0: Pirate Parrot, maybe. Maybe Pirate Parrot gets on there, but it's got to be like modern day Pirate Parrot, not cocaine.
2: No reference to the cocaine.
0: That's
2: not what we want visitors to know about.
0: Not the Pirate Parrot from Dark Times.
2: Yeah.
0: No,
2: yeah.
0: We don't do that. But yeah, I think Jalapeno Hannah, absolutely. Not all the pierogies, just Hannah. All right, it's time for a naked story here. Just about every day on the show, somebody gets naked, gets arrested, makes the news, and then makes the show. Today's naked story, here we go.
3: Whoa! It happened again.
0: Yep.
3: Someone decided to get naked.
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0: This was over near Denver. A man was arrested for surfing naked on top of a moving train.
2: Okay. Surfing the train?
0: Yeah. Man broke the window on a Union Pacific Railroad locomotive and entered it.
2: Wasn't that big boy, was it?
0: No, I don't think it was the big boy one that came through here. No, I don't think it was that one.
2: Oh, man. Surfing the big boy train naked?
0: The sheriff's office posted about the naked guy on the train saying, for those of you who had the unfortunate experience of seeing this gentleman surfing naked on top of a moving locomotive... I want you to know that he was arrested on felony and misdemeanor charges.
2: Wow.
0: That was from the sheriff's office. By the way, I don't know how many people would call that an unfortunate experience. I would absolutely love to see a naked guy riding on the top of a train. Like, hopefully he's okay.
2: He made the choo-choo noise, right? Like he was up there choo-chooing for everybody.
0: He was doing that.
2: Doing the international horn pole signal.
0: Oh, he's pulling horn on right there.
2: Hopefully not.
0: Choo-choo and honk honk, man.
2: Maybe it's like...
0: All right, hold on. So the guy is naked on top of a train. The sheriff's office said, the naked man expressed his love of vodka, beer, and playing the banjo. And it said, unfortunately, we had to separate him from those loves and the train ride. He was arrested, faces multiple felony and misdemeanor charges.
2: Are we calling it playing the banjo now?
0: I like beer. I like vodka. And check this out. I'm down there playing the strings, man. It is a naked person making the show once again. All right, we got your chance to win $1,000. Try to pay your bills coming up around 9:10. And then sold out a big 21 Pilot show in their hometown of Columbus, Ohio. They're playing it at Ohio Stadium, like where Ohio State plays football.
2: Massive show.
0: Just crazy ticket prices on the resale market. We want to send you to 21 Pilot's hometown show coming up around 9:30. It's Mikey and Bob.
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0: We go from Picklesburg weekend to another fun weekend here in Pittsburgh. Let's get to this talk back message here brought to us by the Pavement Group.
1: Good morning, Mikey and Bob. It is Stephanie here. I don't know if you are aware or not, but this weekend is Techo, which is Pittsburgh's biggest anime convention of the year.
0: Yes.
1: At the David Lawrence Convention Center.
0: Techo time.
1: And it is a Pittsburgh theme this year.
0: Oh, nice.
1: So much so, they have one of the pierogies from the Pittsburgh Pirates coming down to Techo this year.
0: Yes.
1: They will be there on Thursday.
0: Better be Hannah.
1: So, come check out all the Pittsburgh cosplayers. Love you.
0: Just better be Hannah. That's all I'm saying.
2: Who did they send? Is it Hannah?
0: It's got to be Hannah. That's the only one anybody wants to see, right? If you're getting a pierogi to show up, it's got to be Jalapeno Hannah, right?
2: You're right. I mean, you're not wrong about that.
0: Yeah, the Techo, that's always a big anime convention, but Pittsburgh theme this year, the convention center.
2: Rogie.
0: I've never been to that because I'm scared I'd spend way too much money. Like I would need my wife with me to like hold my debit card or something like that.
2: A helper?
0: Yeah, because I would come home with every Pokemon ever. I would just buy it all. I'm in the One Piece now too. I gotta stay away from
2: it. You'd have to be escorted out.
0: I'd spend too much money. Okay.
2: It's probably for the best you stay away.
0: It probably is. All right. Let's get to the diarrhea portion of our show today. This is taking a turn here. Taylor Farms is the place where they told us the diarrhea came from, right? And then Taylor Farms sends its lettuce to a bunch of different places,
2: like,
0: right?
2: And also, I thought we figured this diarrhea thing out.
0: I think we did figure the diarrhea thing out, but
2: didn't
0: I just
2: they recall
0: think,
2: a bunch of diarrhea lettuce?
0: Like, yeah, they did.
2: We went through this. What? Overnight, how does this happen?
0: Well, I'll tell you how it happens, but it's not fun. I feel like it's got to do with political money and things like that. The CEO of Taylor Farms is a big donator to the current administration, so it just so happens. Now the FDA is apologizing to Taylor Farms. The U.S. Food and Drug Administration has reversed part of its investigation.
2: Reverse.
0: Into the iceberg lettuce and the diarrhea outbreak, right?
2: How do you take back diarrhea?
0: The agency says the sample from Taylor Farms of Mexico produced a false positive.
2: Something seems suspicious.
0: After they re-reviewed the results over the weekend. Okay.
2: Something seems suspicious.
0: Yeah. Taylor Farms says the FDA has apologized. Taylor Farms has also taken the comments off their Instagram post about it. It just did.
2: When you gotta turn the comments off of,
0: yeah, it's not a good thing.
2: Of an apology from the FDA, because
0: sorry, you got diarrhea.
2: Yeah. After you recalled diarrhea lettuce everywhere, and you're just like, nope, it was just false alarm.
0: I'm not telling you who to trust and who not to trust. I'm just telling you personally, I see BS when I see Taylor Farms coming out with a statement. By the way, they have a long history of diarrhea and other things that they've given us all, right, over the years. It's like every 2 years, Taylor Farms has some sort of outbreak, right? So I'm not trusting that company and the CEO of that company and the administration to tell me, oh, no, never mind. Just kidding about the diarrhea.
2: Everybody is really worried about diarrhea, though. Now they're saying maybe not. We haven't found the source of the diarrhea.
0: So then do we need to be, what do we need to be worried about right now?
2: Yeah, right?
0: This is a problem when we can't trust government agencies and
2: That's
0: we don't know
2: weird.
0: Where the diarrhea is coming from. But Taylor Farm says, oh, no, it's good. Yeah, it wasn't us. But we're also going to turn the comments off because we know we're in
2: cooked.
0: It here.
2: Yeah.
0: We got your chance to win $1,000 coming up next. Try to pay your bills. Also, big sold-out hometown show in Columbus, Ohio. You know, that's not that far of a drive if you're a big 21 Pilots fan. This is the show you want to be at. We will give away tickets around 9:30. It's Mikey and Bob.

you like it. I'm a two-time, you ain't knew I'd win. 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All my ops waiting for me to be you, I bet. Said I got drive, I don't need a car. Money really all that we fiending for. I'm doing things they ain't seen before. 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
2: Let me talk to him.

chance for you to go to Columbus, Ohio for a big sold-out Hometown 21 pilot show at Ohio Stadium. That is coming up next. Also, talkback messages about Bob in a leather miniskirt and a Florida vampire. After Bruno Mars, it's Mikey and Bob.

0: Chance for you to go to 21 Pilots sold out hometown show in Columbus coming up in just a couple minutes here on the Kiss Morning Freak Show. It is Mikey and Bob. Let's get to a talk back message brought to us by the Pavement Group. Now, Bob, on Friday's show for Today in Freak Show History, we were talking about the time you got arrested on the side of the parkway. You were wearing a leather mini skirt. We were protesting because there was a big national story. This was like, 20 years ago.
1: Right, yeah.
0: About men not being able to wear skirts at this one school or something. We said, we'll send Bob out there in a mini skirt on the side of the parkway. It was right before the Fort Pitt Tunnel. Apparently, you're not supposed to pull over there and just...
1: Apparently, that's a bad idea.
0: Let's get to this talkback message.
2: Pictures of Bob in a leather mini skirt and nothing else, or it didn't happen.
0: Okay, it happened, but... I want to say the reason why we don't have pictures of that, you don't have a picture of that, do you, Bob?
1: No.
0: Is because I believe the cop probably took your camera and maybe deleted any, or maybe you deleted
1: it. Yeah, it
0: any.
1: Sounds like fun and games now, but that's probably one of the closest times of us getting almost fired. So, I mean,
0: I think we probably deleted everything.
1: We weren't hanging on to the evidence for a 2026 Memorial Fun Post.
0: I think that's what it was. I think we wanted to get rid of any and all evidence and make sure there was no pictures of you. Somebody might have one. Somebody might have been driving by and snapped a picture. But
1: maybe
0: we don't have a picture of Bob in a leather mini skirt. Now, could we take a picture of Bob in a leather mini skirt right now and post it online? Yes, but it wouldn't have any context to it. You know, it was just it was the moment.
1: It was a sexier time back then.
0: We're more mature now.
1: Mm-hmm.
0: Mature and sexy now. Mm-hmm. All right, let's get to another talkback message here. Florida talkback message.
3: Hey, this is Kelly from Indiana. So my brother lives in Orlando, and apparently there's a guy near them that dresses up like a vampire and volunteers at the local Walgreens a few hours per week. Huh? So when we go in December, we're going to try to see him and get a picture with him. Thought you guys would like a crazy Florida story. Love you guys. Bye.
0: All right, hold on one second. There's a lot going on here.
1: There's a local vampire.
0: How do you can't volunteer at Walgreens, right?
1: I think they took volunteers
0: there.
1: Are
0: you volunteering, or did they do you just walk in with a vest and say, I'm here now? I'm not sure you can volunteer at Walgreens.
1: Florida, though. It's Florida.
0: Yeah, different. If there's a guy that's dressed like a vampire that just hangs out outside of Walgreens every day.
1: Where do you find an off-the-books vampire? Back end of Walgreens.
0: I love that she sends us a message here in like July and says, hey, prepare yourself. I'm going to Florida in December.
1: Listen, they got a vampire down there, okay? He doesn't work for Walgreens, volunteers.
0: I'm going to try to find the Walgreens vampire for you guys. All right, well, hey, Pixar, it's not real. If we can't get a picture of Bob in a leather mini skirt on the side of the parkway in front of the Fort Pitt Tunnel, we can at least get a picture of a Florida vampire. Does he work at Walgreens? Nah, he volunteers, which isn't a thing. All right, here is your chance at 21 Pilots tickets.
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0: 21 Pilots aren't playing a ton of shows, but they have a massive one that is coming up in October. It's sold out at Ohio Stadium in their hometown of Columbus, Ohio. If you would like 21 Pilots tickets for their hometown show, be caller number 9-412-937-9610 for 21 Pilots tickets. Good luck. It's Mikey.

0: Hey, congrats to Colleen from West Mifflin. Going to be going to see 21 Pilots. They are not playing a lot of shows this year, and they are playing their hometown, Columbus, Ohio. Not too far of a drive. Show is sold out at the stadium where Ohio State plays football there, Ohio Stadium. It's going to be an incredible show. Again, I was looking at resale prices. It's like $650 for an obstructed view seat.
1: Wild.
0: Like, this is the 21 Pilots show you want to go to. Congrats, Colleen from West Mifflin. More chances all this week around 9:30 to go see 21 Pilots, their hometown show in Columbus, Ohio. Bob had an interesting Friday night into Saturday morning. He was telling this story earlier on the show. I got a text message Saturday morning from Bob's wife, Rebecca, that just said, hey, don't ask him about this on the show or in front of other people, but ask him privately about the powder. And she sent a picture. It is the bathroom floor at Bob's house in his master bedroom, and there's powder all over the place.
1: I'm not allowed to eat Indian food anymore.
0: That's where this started. Now, the Indian food didn't make you sick.
1: No.
0: It's delicious. I wasn't sick.
1: It made me delusional. And maybe I slept walk after I ate it.
0: That's what I think happened
1: here. I ate some Friday night, passed out on the couch, woke up at 5 a.m., wandered upstairs in a delusion. Somehow body powdered my whole body.
0: I'm just confused. Like, you thought you smelled like Indian food.
1: Dude, that's the only thing in my head that, like, I vaguely remember. Is
0: like you didn't want to slide into bed under the covers with Becca because you smelled like Indian food, so instead.
1: Like, I don't have a track record of sleepwalking or anything. I think it's the Indian food made me wild. I think it made me wild at night.
0: It does something
1: wild
0: to your
1: after
0: body?
1: Dark, yeah.
0: Okay.
1: After
0: so
1: midnight.
0: You have no recollection of doing this, though, right?
1: I vaguely remember powder in myself.
0: Okay.
1: And, like, the only thing I can think of in my head, like, the only thing that makes sense is, like, I must have thought I smelled like the Indian food, and instead of showering, I'm just like, oh, I'll just
0: mask it with some baby powder.
1: Powder my body.
0: So you had black underwear on, which you woke up the next morning
1: full of baby powder.
0: Basically looked like the Scarface cocaine mountain.
1: I didn't stop there. I powdered my body. Like, I powdered
0: like your arms and your legs.
1: What is happening?
0: Were you like, where did you powder?
1: Yeah, all over. Not my face. I don't
0: chest,
1: remember.
0: Like,
1: I didn't wake up with any in my hair or my face. So, like,
0: it's weird. Like, you knew better.
1: I laid in bed and went to sleep. So, I mean, who knows what came off of me in the bed, but I woke up at least with underwear full of powder and like.
0: Wait, so you're sleeping in your black underwear, right?
1: The bathroom floor too looked like
0: covered.
1: A powder bomb went off somehow.
0: It is Scarface Cocaine Mountain, but it's in your bathroom.
1: I can't have Indian food. I can't have butter chicken. I love you, butter chicken, but me and you have a bad relationship.
0: Oh,
1: okay?
0: Man, don't make me do this, man. I don't want to do this.
1: I think it's you can send it. Hit the button.
0: I don't want to do it. Is it the butter chicken's gone too?
1: Woke up powdered.
0: No more butter chicken for Bob?
1: I don't think I can trust myself with it.
0: It's not even, it gave him diarrhea.
1: It's not you, butter chicken.
0: It made him powder.
1: It's me.
0: Powder chicken. Butter chicken. There goes butter chicken.
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0: We've all been there. 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
4: 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Oh.

0: to the Pittsburgh Transit account on Instagram. They were down at Picklesburg over the weekend. There's, you know, group is, I think a couple women were standing around. One's holding like a sort of real young child, right?
1: And
0: just hear this.
2: He was conceived at Picklesburg last year.
3: Yes, he really was.
0: Like a friend backing her up there. Yes, he really was. Conceived how at Picklesburg?
1: How didn't the Pittsburgh Transit camera person go, what?
0: I need a follow-up on that. Like, how did that happen?
1: Excuse me?
0: I know how this stuff happens, but I just...
1: Where? When you say conceived here, where? How?
0: She was at Picklesburg.
2: He was conceived at Picklesburg last year.
3: Yes!
0: At Picklesburg last year. Listen, I know they bring new, different vendors and different things to Picklesburg every year. Are we missing something that's going down at Picklesburg? Is it like, is something happened? Like, is there a Picklesburg after dark?
1: Mm-hmm.
0: It's like, hey, if you ever wanna, if you ever want a pickle baby, now's your weekend.
2: He was conceived at Picklesburg last year.
3: Yes.
1: All right. Friend had the backup on it too.
0: I'm not sure where that booth's at where you can do stuff like that.
1: Never seen that booth.
0: I don't know. Either way though, Picklesburg kind of took an L this weekend because of the weather and the smoke and all that.
1: They got stuck, yeah.
0: Yesterday was a beautiful day, so hopefully a lot of the vendors and, you know, local people that were there selling pickle-related things, hopefully you made some money and got rid of some of your product. Because it did seem like a lot of people were at Picklesburg yesterday. But that, you know, that's every year. This thing has become just... Dude, and I couldn't believe how many people were, like, from out of town. They're just like, we come to this every year. It's just like, damn, dude, we are Pickle City.
1: We are.
0: We're Pickle City. Let's see. We got 12 more chances throughout the day for you to try to win $1,000. We continue to try to pay your bills. Your next chance coming up in about 10 minutes during the Ryan Seacrest Show. That is every hour through 9 p.m. Pirates are back at it tonight. They're in New York taking on the Yankees. That's fun.
1: Hey, don't look now. Pirates are tied for a wild card spot.
0: Oh, tell me.
1: Don't let him heat up.
0: Don't
1: let him in.
0: Don't let him sniff these playoffs. We got some arms that are ready to go. Oh, man. We can score runs, too.
1: Don't let him in.
0: You don't want a team like this in. Don't let him in. Watch out, Dodgers.
1: Don't let him in.
0: Here we come. All right, so Pirates in New York taking on the Yankees. What do you want to name the podcast today, Bob? Sponsored by our friends over at C. Harper Auto Group.
1: Jimothy the Raccoon playing the Butter Chicken Banjo.
0: That's a hell of a name.
1: It's kind of long, wordy.
0: Yeah, it works, It works, though. All right. Thanks to our friends over at C. Harper Auto Group for sponsoring the Mikey and Bob podcast. Get caught up if you missed any of the live show. 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
1: All right, so check it out. Got a quote of the day for you here in a second. But also, doing this when you drive takes away stress, builds immunity, makes you a better driver. And that is sing.
2: Aw, that's cute.
1: I think when people whistle, that reduces stress too. That means that they're in a good mood. When people actually just are walking around whistling randomly.
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1: I whistle. I'm like, wow, I'm whistling.
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1: 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I'm whistling. Let me second guess myself. Okay, so sing. I'm going to play a song here for you to do it in a second. Today's quote, this is neat, Tanya. Stop expecting you from other people.
2: Amen.
3: All right, now, all right.
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2: What? 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
3: No, she's why. 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
2: Oh my gosh, I'm always confused here. 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
1: Tanya has Ariana Grande in the headlines and her ex-boyfriend. There was a lyric about him in a song. She's been changing it recently.
2: Yep. So remember the song, Thank You, Next? The line about Ricky. Yes. That she said, wrote some songs about Ricky. Now I listen and laugh.
1: Yeah.
2: So I told you this before in previous trending reports. So she's been changing that lyric live on her tour. First it was, I wrote some songs about Ricky and they still kind of slap. Okay, cute. Then it was, wrote some songs about Ricky. I know he's still got my back. Okay, fine, fair. But then a big one came out of her Brooklyn show, which happened to be Ricky's birthday. Okay. She said, wrote some songs about Ricky. We always find our way back.
1: Okay.
2: So a source tells People magazine that the two are taking things very slowly, not jumping into anything serious right now. But this confirms my theory as to why people stay friends with an ex. And that is because they want to keep the door open just in case, which is why I think it's a red flag if somebody is friends with their exes. Thank you for coming to my TED Talk.
1: Queen of cynicism.

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2: I've been doing better than the last four cold Decembers I recall.

96.1 Kiss. Olivia Rodrigo, she's keeping her distance from social media. She was saying that she avoids reading comments about herself whenever possible, going on to say, I think it's important to remember who you are outside of what people say about you. She says it keeps her staying focused and just living her life. So she's not getting caught up in any of the noise, just the volume in the studio.

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0: 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By the way, happy birthday, Julianne Hough.
1: Happy birthday.
0: Happy birthday, Jules. Wishing you the best.
1: We love you, Big Julianne hugs. Hough.
0: We will always love you, Julianne.
1: Yes. She's a Cancer. 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I could

0: gotta swing that. 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

0: 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Ryan Seacrest with you. Sissany and Tanya, what's the rule on when someone leaves something that you like at your house? My buddy Ben left sunglasses at my house. I loved them, so I wore them. I started to feel a little guilty, and he tells me, well, I have to admit, I have a black members-only looking jacket of yours that I have had for months that kind of looks good on me, and I have been using it. And I said, whoa, why'd you tell me about that? He goes, because I liked it. So I said, well, then I'm going to keep my sunglasses, your sunglasses, they're my sunglasses, for another month. You can keep my jacket for another month, and then we'll give each other things back at the end of the month.
1: That's cute.
2: That's fine.
1: That's what girls do.
2: But you know what? When you know the person that left the item, the respectful thing to do is to call them and text them and
0: tell
2: them. But
0: he didn't do it to me. I didn't do it to him. So people are doing this and they're not telling.
2: When you're
0: this is happening all over the city and people aren't talking about
2: it. People leave sunglasses at my house all the time. And unless you call me and tell me that they're yours, I won't know. I have some in my bag right now that I don't even know whose they are and I've been wearing them.
0: Well, okay. Well, then...
2: But I don't know who they are.
1: No, but you need to text a picture of them to your family chats, whoever was over that week.
2: I don't even remember
0: we see
2: what
0: them
2: day
0: on
2: it
0: you?
2: Was.
0: Put them on real fast.
1: And here they are. Here they come.
0: Oh, no. No, no.
1: What's wrong with those?
2: What's wrong
0: no.
2: with
0: those? Those are like Ben's glasses on me. Oh, no. That I'm like looking at Ben right now. No.
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1: A lot of Del Rey fans have been waiting longer than expected for her upcoming album, Stove, which she delayed more than once. But the wait is apparently worth it. Lana has just announced she's managed to create another project altogether alongside it, what she calls a companion album. All the information is up. 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
1: Tame Impala, Jenny, everybody loving this song. Bounced around a little bit. Finally landing here at number three, Dracula.

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1: Counting backwards every day at this time, this station. Thanks for hanging. Every single album Bruno Mars has released in his career are all on the Billboard 200, with his latest, The Romantic, the highest ranker, 41. The second single off that soulful effort is number one here. Risk It All, Bruno Mars.

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1: So we're talking about the cyclone number three problem people are having. That virus going around.
2: Cyclospora parasite.
1: I can't say it. Sisney's going to try and tell us why we shouldn't be too worried.

0: 96.1. Kiss. Everybody's been talking about the World Cup and going potty.
1: I mean, yeah.
0: I mean, it's true.
1: That's the two headlines this past week.
0: It's true. The thing about this going potty virus is that it kicks in on a delay and you don't know. You just don't know. And they've traced it back to certain things specifically.
1: Right.
0: But they truly don't know everything. But Sisney comes in going, oh, I read this article about how we shouldn't be so panicked about it.
1: Yeah.
0: Why should we not be so thinking about it?
1: I had lettuce last night.
0: But that doesn't matter because it's going to be a week till it kicks in, so you should not come near us next week.
1: Well, I don't think it's like contagious.
2: Yeah, I think you have to eat it.
0: I don't want to even know she's having it. That's what I'm trying to tell you, Tanya.
1: Okay, so if you've been seeing all the headlines and wondering what the big deal is, it's this foodborne parasite that's been linked to contaminated fresh produce like leafy greens, herbs, berries, things like that.
0: Yes.
1: And the biggest thing to watch for, like you said, is number three.
0: Okay, I want to argue the point here, not based on fact that I know, but based on history of data, there's a delay in data reporting. Just like when we get our ratings. There's a delay in data reporting. So if it's not up, that could have been 6 weeks.
1: Right.
0: I think the data is like a 6 week lag time to report.
2: And you said right now. What is, yeah, what so about right tomorrow?
0: I still am not panicked.
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1: 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So, you know, I've become friendly with the Blue Zone guy. You know, we've talked about the Blue Zone books and the Blue Zone places and the documentary,
2: yeah.
1: How to Live to Be 100, where, you know, people do common things around the world and they've got great lives. And it's kind of simple. And the founder of the whole concept who did the study is a professional continental biker. The guy has biked from Alaska to Argentina. His name is Dan Buter. He's become a friend of mine. I invited him on because last night he and I were having some male bonding, getting together, you know, just talking about life,
2: yes.
1: Love, and the pursuit of happiness. And I said, anything that, you know, I could share on the radio that maybe I wouldn't know about from watching the doc and reading some of your books. And he talked about short people, and my ears perked up.
2: Obviously.
1: Dan, it's good to see you again, buddy.
3: Good to be here. Well, you know, I wasn't pandering, but in, you know, in the Blue Zones up in these highlands in Sardinia, you would look like you were an NBA player.
1: That's right. You heard that.
2: Okay.
1: So what did you discover about shorter people?
3: So in the Blue Zones, the men tend to be shorter. So if

Should I fold that no yoga mat? Check. Should I dead that get no strings attached? Check. Should I ran down on you, no questions asked? Check. They check. They check. They check.

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0: 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Big celebration for the champs, Spain, winning the World Cup. And for Spain, their second ever World Cup, first since 2010. If you've ever heard about the Blue Zones, Dan Buettner is the founder. He's the author. He did all the research. He's the explorer. He also was telling me something very interesting about where you get pain in your back and your neck and how that affects your life.
1: Tell me more.
2: I don't want to know.
1: I want to know because I literally have it right now.
0: Explain what it means.
3: Yeah, so, well, we really weren't meant as a species to stand up. That was an evolutionary.
0: We're supposed to crawl.
3: Well, the early humans, they were on all fours, you know, yeah. And we learned how to stand up a few million years ago, but it turns out that's not good for our back and our neck.
0: So if you do have the back pain or the neck pain, what do you do to remedy that?
3: Smoking is the number one driver of back and neck pain. People don't know that. But secondly, prophylactic acupuncture works. In other words, going to the acupuncture every month or so, staying on top of it. And then, of course, you want to make sure your computer is at eye level, so you're not bending down, your neck is hanging down.
1: Oh,
3: and that
1: no.
3: makes a big difference over time since we spend so much time on our devices.
0: The new doc is coming out soon. And the foods in the grocery store, I didn't even know about that, but he's got a healthy line of frozen foods called Blue Zone Kitchen. Yeah, Blue Zone's Kitchen. Dan Buettner. Great to see you, pal. Thanks for coming in. All right, bud. Yeah, see, and I'm 110. I don't know. Yeah, smart guy. Blue Zone's fascinating. That documentary that is on Netflix about living to be 100 is amazing, too.
1: Oh, my gosh. It's so good.
0: He said earlier, short people live longer. I just loved it when he told me that. I got so excited and sleep last night.
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1: Thank you all so very much for hanging out with us. Hey, if you missed anything, we have a good time today. If you missed anything, it's up. A lot of great advice was given out today, and we learned that short people will live longer. If you missed that fact, I was very enthusiastic about that conversation. So check it out on our podcast. Have a good one.

0: gosh, did I miss a lot last week, huh? Bagged lettuce giving people the runs. Smokiness in Pittsburgh, Picklesburg, but I am back. It's good to be here. It's all Cappy. 96.1 Kiss here after a week of staycation. I am here to get you paid with multiple chances during the show to win $1,000. Coming up next, get ready to win that money after Sienna Spyro, Die on This Hill.
1: Good.

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1: 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This is Drake.
0: Hey, this is Selena Gomez, and you're listening to 96.1 KISS. And

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Get it in. They say

Anyway, pretty cool seeing Post Malone performing at the World Cup final pre-show that he was on. The t-shirt he was wearing said, "I just hope both teams have fun," which is totally adorable. You can see all the celebrities that showed up to the World Cup over the weekend over at 961kiss.com. Pretty fun game to watch, too. And congrats to Spain.

0: The time of my life. That's Benson Boone for Yinz, and it's Tall Kathy on Pittsburgh's number one hit music station, 96.1 Kiss. Hope you had a great weekend. We still got some kind of dumpy air quality outside. We're in code orange, I guess, today. So that's not fun. The smoke, which originated from the wildfires in Canada, obviously, like, it hit us pretty good. Like, what was it, Thursday, Friday? I will say I was coming back from Ohio on Thursday and driving into downtown Pittsburgh. You couldn't even see the city. It was absolutely bonkers. And today, I just have, like, a nagging cough. Like, I cannot shake it. So, yeah, hopefully this all kind of dissipates soon. But outside of that, otherwise, pretty clear and calm day. It's 81 degrees outside right now, and that is nice.
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8: 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Oh.

For ye Marvel fans, there is a new Avengers Doomsday trailer out today. You do get to see Robert Downey Jr. as Dr. Doom in the trailer. I appreciate it, but I also hate that they do this because you're like, great, now I'm hype and I have to wait until December 18th, which feels like an infinity away. Anyways, if you want to see the trailer, we got it up for you over at 961kiss.com.

It's Doll Kathy here. It's 96.1 Kiss. Appreciate y'all hanging. I'm going to give you a Piers Ice Cream party pack coming up this hour. So if you like ice cream, listen around 3:30. We'll hook that up with commercial-free music. And also, yes, I do have your chance to win $1,000 coming up here next.

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We got commercial-free music here for the rest of the hour. And how about a Pierce Ice Cream Party Pack? Yes, we want to ship delicious frozen treats to your front door, and your chance to win it is coming up here next, so don't go anywhere.

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1: Oh, my God. Free ice cream. We want to send it to your house right now with this Pierce Ice Cream Party Pack, which does include Pierce ice cream, frozen yogurt, sherbet, and sorbet delivered to your front door. I got one, and it was like opening up Mary Poppins' bag. The ice cream never stopped. So if you want to win that, let's hook it up for caller number 9 right now. 412-937-9610. Give me a buzz.

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1: Hi, am I calling 933?
0: Oh my God, you did it.
1: Yeah.
0: Let's go. What's your name?
1: Joy.
0: Hey, Joy, you got the Piers Ice Cream Party Pack. 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
1: Yes.
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That's D-O-L-L-A-R, dollar. 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

yeah, Ariana Grande is back together with her ex, Ricky Alvarez. And I feel like we can say this is the case because there's paparazzi photos of him just like grabbing a handful of that booty in New York City. So, hey, congrats to those kids. It's 96.1 Kiss with Hate That It Made You Love Me.

All right, it's after 4 o'clock, and that might mean that your workday is wrapped up at this point. And if that's the case, hey, congratulations, because Monday is Mondaying hard for me right now. But it's also my first day back after a week off, so you know how it is. We got free money on the way. Get ready to win $1,000 right here next.

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1: Well, Pirates wrapping up their series in Cleveland yesterday with a 7-1 win. Okay, Buckos, all right. The road trip continues as the guys make their way into New York to take on the Yankees. That's a 7:05 first pitch tonight. 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

Okay, so I got a question. Why is it that Taylor Swift likes to share things with us, but when it comes down to this wedding, we still haven't seen a single photo? What is up? Like, seriously. It's been going on three weeks since Taylor Swift and Travis Kelce got married, and we still don't know what the dress looks like yet. Come on, Taylor. I knew it. I knew you. Up now, it's 96.1 Kiss.

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So piece of cake, they got that back in the first weekend. I haven't had a chance to see it yet. I'm waiting to catch it in IMAX, but I hear it's incredible. 96.5

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1: 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Yeah.

it. 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

0: All right, so we got you on the road right now doing your detour because you can't go through the Squirrel Hill tunnels in or out of the city. All right, well, if that's the case, I'm sorry. Benson Boone, the time of my life. It's Tall Kathy here on 96.1 KISS. I do have some good news for you, though. They started to slowly slide the new 22-million-pound Commercial Street Bridge into place yesterday morning, and a rep for PennDOT did say that they are on track for an early opening. Now, they said this does depend on, like, weather conditions, XYZ. The scheduled date is August 3rd, but they're tracking to get that done sooner. So just keep your fingers and your toes crossed, because 25 days to have to reroute yourself is a long and annoying time.
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Oh, boy, did it warm my heart to see Ted Lasso and Coach Beard bringing Justin Bieber onto the World Cup halftime show yesterday. Man, did I miss those guys. And you won't have to wait too much longer for season 4 of Ted Lasso because it's coming to Apple TV Plus on August 5th. That's right around the corner. It's 96 on Kiss.

Just Talk Kathy here with you. Excuse me. I feel like my voice is taking a hit today with the air quality. Well, it has been like this the last couple of days, so bear with me. We'll get back to it. I do have free money for you, so get ready to win $1,000 next after Ariana Grande.

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for Noah Kahan fans in New York. He had to cancel one of his shows over the weekend because of weather. And surely, Morgan Wallen fans of Pittsburgh, you can sympathize if you had tickets to that Saturday show that got canceled here for the same reason. Alex Warren, Fever Dream here now. It's 96.1 KISS.

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Okay, friend, I'm heading out, but I hope you have a great evening, and I really encourage you to keep on hanging because Justin has three more chances on the way to win $1,000, 710, 810, and 910 tonight. So good luck getting that money. Enjoy your evening. It's nice out there, and I can't wait to get out there with you. All right. Loving's by. We're 96.1 Kiss.

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Yo. What's up? Happy Monday. It's Justin. Hopefully you had a terrific weekend and Monday has treated you kindly. It's Pittsburgh's number one hit music station, Zara Larson. New music for you right now, Lush Life. Then I got your next chance at $1,000 next.

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0: Somber, My Body Isn't Ready, new music on KISS. It's Justin with you. Happy Monday night. Hopefully you all had a great weekend. If you missed out on our Gracie Abrams album preview last Thursday, you really missed out. 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But guess what? 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